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It's not a golden key.

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secret of love is a language without words. A shelter in the storm where two broken hearts are cured. It's not a golden key, it's just an open door. The secret of love.

When I came to Spain and I saw people partying, I thought to myself, what the fuck? All